I'm a demon lord, fall off what I ain't seen the horse. Called your brother, cite the source. Fame ain't something that ain't no lies.

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Next one, human and other one. They mess everything up. That today, what we are talking about, terrorism, banking errors, kidnapping, killing. They just give up.

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This is the single step forward. We are not going to take any step forward at all. So the leaders, they are listening to the leaders. And we are not talking about spiritual

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This nation is ruined. It has started to let us arise and build. Nehemiah, we need to arise and build from the scratch what has been ruined. It's angry. It's a shame. So that is the thing. We are celebrating what we are mourning. And we are also crying to let's arise and build a better nation. Let's build it to the way. Let's build it to the way. We're not blessed in the world. We need to see more and better.

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3: And on Sunday, by 8 o'clock in the morning, make Apostle Dr. Angel Uzoma use prayer. Give and quit notice. No let it and use your life play kalu kalu. I beg you. And if you want to talk to Apostle Angel, just dial in number. Way be 0814-770-7537. It go answer you sharply. Don't say I not do you good.
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1: 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Hey, it's Iggy Azalea.
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sleeve when that strap blow. I'm with a couple bad bitches that'll rip the party. If Quavo the QB, I'm Nick Lombardi. Pull up in a space coupe on a link with Marty. I can actually afford to get a pink Bugatti. That strap blow. I'm with a couple bad bitches that'll rip the party. If Quavo the QB, I'm Nick Lombardi. Pull up in a space coupe on a link with Marty. I can actually afford to get a pink Bugatti. And yo, Nick, didn't you just do a hit with Gotti? But my nigga said

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1: Hello, listeners. This is Zanda's News in Brief. I am Victor Samuel. And here are the headlines. On the local front, Uzodinma urges Imo households to embrace food production. Dangote blames marketers, ICOs for Lamu refinery protests. And finally, Premier League wants Manchester City ruling before season ends. The news in details. Imo State Governor Senator Hope Uzodinma has urged residents to embrace household farming and food production as a sustainable way of tackling hunger and mitigating the effects of current economic challenges. Uzodinma made the call during the Zero Hunger Agricultural Empowerment Program held at Rugby, where 1,000 households were present as initial beneficiaries of the initiative. The governor said previous government interventions, including food distribution and financial assistance, were necessary to cushion the effects of economic hardship, but stressed that sustainable food production remained the last solution to hunger. Elsewhere, President Bola Tinubu on Thursday declared that the harshest phase of his economic reforms was over, telling Nigerians in his Independence Day broadcast that the country has moved from an age of reform into an age of prosperity, while issuing a pointed warning against politicians pushing for a return of fuel subsidies ahead of 2027 general election. Marking Nigeria's 66th independent anniversary, Tinubu used a nationwide address themed From Reform to Prosperity to defend the removal of petrol subsidy and the unification of the naira exchange rate, likening the country to a cancer patient who chose painful treatment over the morphine of the naira administered by his predecessor. On the business front, Nigerian billionaire and president of the Dangote Group, Aliko Dangote, has blamed local marketers and international oil companies for fueling protests over land earmarked for his proposed $16 billion oil refinery in Lamu, Kenya. Dangote and the president of Kenya, William Ruto, performed a groundbreaking ceremony for the refinery in Lamu on Wednesday. This comes even as a court altered construction activities due to a land dispute. Dangote made the allegation while speaking to BBC's Focus on African program amidst protests by some residents over compensation for land acquired for the refinery project. The refinery is expected to have a processing capacity of 700,000 barrels per day when completed in 2030. Dangote disputed claims that the company are taking more land than it required, saying it only used the portion allocated to it by the Kenyan government. We end the news of sports as the English Premier League wants Manchester City's financial rules case to be resolved as quickly as possible, with senior football figures telling BBC Sport on Wednesday that they believe the process should be concluded before the end of the season. City were found guilty of all charges relating to alleged breaches of the Premier League's financial regulations in the 2017-2018 season. The charges included allegations that the club artificially inflated revenue by more than 900 million euros through sponsorship arrangements. Manchester City has consistently denied the allegations and are expected to appeal the guilty verdict. That's the news as edited by Ima Abisoye. Before we go, take a look at the headlines. Uzodinma urges Imo households to embrace food production. Dangote blames marketers, ICOs for Lamu refinery protest. And finally, Premier League wants Manchester City ruling before season ends. I am Victor Samuel. Thank you for listening.

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I'm going to go to the hospital. I'm going to go to the hospital. I'm going to go to the hospital. I'm going to go to the hospital. I'm going to go to the hospital. I'm going to go to the hospital. I'm going to go to the hospital. I'm going to go to the hospital. I'm going to go to the hospital. I'm going to go to the hospital. I'm going to go to the hospital. I'm going to go to the hospital. I'm going to go to the hospital. I'm going to go to the hospital. I'm going to go to the hospital. I'm going to go to the hospital. I'm going to go to the hospital. I'm going to go to the hospital. I'm going to go to the hospital. I'm going to go to the hospital. I'm going to go to the hospital. I'm going to go to the hospital. I'm going to go to the hospital. I'm going to go to the hospital. I'm going to go to the hospital. I'm going to go to the hospital. I'm going to go to the hospital. I'm going to go to the hospital. I'm going to go to the hospital. I'm going to go

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0: Hail Mary, full of grace, the Lord is with you. Blessed are you among women, and blessed is the fruit of thy womb, Jesus.
1: 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Amen.
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0: 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Blessed are you among women, and blessed is the fruit of thy womb, Jesus.

0: Pray for us, O Holy Mother of God,
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0: 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May the divine assistance remain always with us.
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0: Amen. 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
1: And with your spirit.
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1: Amen.
0: Peace be with you all.
1: And with your spirit.
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1: Hello listeners, this is Zandar's News in Brief. I am Victor Samuel. And here are the headlines. On the local front, Uzodinma urges Imo households to embrace food production. Dangote blames marketers, ICOs for Lamu refinery protests, and finally, Premier League wants Manchester City ruling before season ends. The news in details. Imo State Governor Senator Hope Uzodinma has urged residents to embrace household farming and food production as a sustainable way of tackling hunger and mitigating the effects of current economic challenges. Uzodinma made the call during the Zero Hunger Agricultural Empowerment Program held at Rugby Hotel Wherry, where 1,000 households were present as the initial beneficiaries of the initiative. The governor said previous government interventions, including food distribution and financial assistance, were necessary to cushion the effects of economic hardship, but stressed that sustainable food production remained the last solution to hunger. Elsewhere, President Bola Tinubu on Thursday declared that the harshest phase of his economic reforms was over, telling Nigerians in his Independence Day broadcast that the country has moved from an age of reform into an age of prosperity, while issuing a pointed warning against politicians pushing for a return of fuel subsidies ahead of the 2027 general election. Marking Nigeria's 66th independent anniversary, Tinubu used a nationwide address themed From Reform to Prosperity to defend the removal of petrol subsidy and the unification of the naira exchange rate, likening the country to a cancer patient who chose painful treatment over the morphine of the naira administered by his predecessor. On the business front, Nigerian billionaire and president of the

Dangote Group, Aliko Dangote, has blamed local marketers and international oil companies for fueling protests over land earmarked for his proposed $16 billion oil refinery in Lamu, Kenya. Dangote and the President of Kenya, William Ruto, performed a groundbreaking ceremony for the refinery in Lamu on Wednesday. This comes even as a court altered construction activities due to a land dispute. Dangote made the allegation while speaking to BBC's Focus on African program amidst protests by some residents over compensation for land acquired for the refinery project. The refinery is expected to have a processing capacity of 700,000 barrels per day when completed in 2030. Dangote disputed claims that the company are taking more land than it required, saying it only used the portion allocated to it by the Kenyan government. We end the news as the English Premier League wants Manchester City's financial rules case to be resolved as quickly as possible, with senior football figures telling BBC Sport on Wednesday that they believe the process should be concluded before the end of the season. City were found guilty of all charges relating to alleged breaches of Premier League's financial regulations in the 2009-2010 and 2017-2018 season. The charges included allegations that the club artificially inflated revenue by more than 900 million euros through sponsorship arrangements. Manchester City has consistently denied the allegations and are expected to appeal the guilty verdict. That's the news as edited by Ima Abisoye. Before we go, take a look at the headlines. Uzodima urges Imo households to embrace food production. Dangote blames marketers, ICOs for Lamu refinery protest. And finally, Premier League wants Manchester City ruling before season ends. I am Victor Samuel. Thank you for listening.

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